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1: Blessed are those who lose themselves in the darkness, for they shall be found in the light. Maybe what you are feeling isn't darkness, but just a shadow is there to help you see the light. 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